up. Shawty got me hooked, girl, I'm hooked on you. 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Put ice on this, put ice on that. Got your wrist so cold, girl, that ass so fat. When you throw it back, yeah, go pat, pat, pat. Girl, you all there looking like a late night snack. I ain't seen you in a while, girl, tell me that you miss me. We don't get the kick it, yeah, I know you've been busy. You've been getting money, putting ice where you're risky. Throwing all the bills around like it was a frisbee. 24-7, I stay on the grind. I've been trying to shine, I've been getting

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0: Dobrodošli u Maštariju, mjesto gdje priče rastu, ideje lete, a mašta nema granice.
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feel myself slipping and slipping more and more waves in that super world of my own. Nobody but you and me. 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